had often done before. My neighbor from next door, one fine summer's day, went out to see the shops and walk about. And as he found it hot, poor fellow, he took with him his green umbrella. When it would noise a little wag, came out and waved his flag. And William came in jacket trim and brought his wooden hoop with him. And Arthur brought his

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So he starts to roam the streets at night, and he learns how to steal, and he learns how to fight.

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Every night I'd look up at your window. The light was on. I saw your silhouette on the blind.

and are there inside your head, in every book you've ever read, front and center on your screen, in every film you've ever seen, as you lie there.